0: Please just take good care of yourself. 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
1: Woke up, I'm great for the day. Just spoke to my family. That mean you go for a low appalue. That's what auntie said to me. 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Got emotional over it.

Hello, Brunswick, Salskitter, Penn, Wolfenbüttel, Gifhorn, and Harz Mountains. Here is Kim Wild, and you're listening to Radio Okavala 104.6.

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It's a genuine weather vane that moves with the breeze. Portable hammock, honey.

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1: Hello, Dami, how you doing? 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
2: When your legs don't work like they used to before, and I can't sweep you off of your feet,

Oh yeah, let me hear you sing it. 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Yeah, check it out one time, you know it's for real. 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